That was a block of the warning with Kerosene, How You Call a Dream, Evolve, and Z. I'm Reverend Liana, right here at Digital Revolution Radio. I hope you guys are having a great time and enjoying the tunes. Got some Poison coming up, some Warrant, some Bon Jovi, and some Dawkins.

That was Queensryche with Silent Lucidity. Before that was Docking with Dream Warriors. Hope you got the connection. Before that was Bon Jovi with Bad Medicine. Some Warrant with Uncle Tom's Cabin. And of course started off that set with Poison with Nothing But a Good Time. I have Reverend Liana right here at Digital Revolution Radio. Got some mandatory Metallica for you. Gonna hear some Anesthesia Pulling Teeth and Whiplash off of Kill 'Em All from 1983. The Weight off of 598 Garage Days Revisited. I think it's 1986 or 7. And then one from Injustice for All

That was mandatory Metallica for you with One, The Weight, Whiplash, and Anesthesia Pulling Teeth. I hope you guys enjoyed that, and I hope you're enjoying the show. Got some Firehouse coming up for you, some Winger, some Trickster, and some Slaughter. Gonna take it back to the 80s with some hair metal.

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Because it's time for your double shot on Digital Revolution Radio. Remember, you hear it here, loud and clear.

That was a double shot of Slaughter with Burning Bridges and Up All Night. Before that was Trickster with Give It To Me Good, Winger with Can't Get Enough, and Firehouse with Don't Treat Me Bad. I am River Liana right here at Digital Revolution Radio. Hope you guys are enjoying the tunes. I know I always say that, but I always hope that you enjoy the tunes because I put so much into this show and I just want you guys to be happy with the show. Speaking of happy, a song that makes me happy from the 90s, I believe it's the late 80s, early 90s, could be, is Dream Theater's Pull Me Under. It tracks into 8 minutes and 13 seconds. Hope you guys enjoy it. We'll get back to the hair metal too.

That was Dream Theater with Pull Me Under. I am Reverend Liana right here at Digital Revolution Radio. So that Pull Me Under is the debut single by Dream Theater from their 1992 album Images and Words. It is such a good song and so many good memories from the 90s. Lots of weed smoking. Not that I don't do that now, but probably not as much weed as I used to smoke, but anyways, let's get back to the 80s, and we're going to hear some Danger Danger, some Tesla, and a double shot of Great Whites.

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That was a double shot of Great White with One Spit and Twice Shy and Call It Rock and Roll. Got to hear some Tesla before that with Modern Day Cowboy and Danger Danger with Naughty Naughty. I am Liliana right here at Digital Revolution Radio. Well, that about does it for me for this evening, folks. I will be back next Sunday. You can also hear me on replay after JC's Kick-Ass Rock Show on Monday nights. So I'm going to get out of here with The Warning with Disciple and Steel Dragon with We All Die Young from the Rockstar movie from 2001. Hope you guys enjoyed the show. I'm Reverend Liana, and I am out of here.

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It is International Women's Day 3. I do one of these shows every year to show that women kick ass in rock and metal music also. So this whole show, all 2 hours, is all female-fronted bands. And let's get it started. We got music coming up from Delane, Edenbridge, and right now, here's Beyond the Black. I'm a

0: 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It is International Women's Day. I do this every year on my show, and so far this is number 3. It is all female artist, rock, and metal bands, female fronted, all night long. I want to thank Reverend Leanna and Brutal Assault. 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Visions of Atlantis, Nervosa, Evanescence, and Leaves Eyes all coming up. Keep it right here.
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0: 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How's everybody doing? Doing pretty good here, just trying to get through as usual. But hey, it's International Women's Day. 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Coming up, Exandria, Draconian, Cryptic Memoirs, and Infected Rain. 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

0: 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We are getting close to the end of the first hour. 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

0: cover of Tattoos, All the Things She Said. That was Lena Scissorhands featuring Chase the Comet. It's Jeremy's Rock Nation right here on DigitalRevolutionRadio.com. The ladies have it tonight. It's International Women's Day, the third installment on my show. I do this every year right around International Women's Day. I know it was last Sunday, but hey, you know, things happen and I'm here. It is live. Well, when you guys hear it, it's going to be pre-recorded, but I pre-recorded it right before my show's actually to come on because, well, we're experiencing tornadoes and everything else here in the beautiful state of Arkansas. Yes, got to worry about that all the time this time of year with March and April and, well, pretty much any time in Arkansas. The weather changes so much. So, yeah. But anyways, it's Jeremy's Rock Nation. If you're going to miss any of this and you want to hear it again, Thursday mornings, 5 to 7 a.m. Eastern, right here on DigitalRevolutionRadio.com. We have more to come with Sirenia, Magnetic, Disdained, and True Human, all coming up on Jeremy's Rock Nation. And that should about wrap it up after we get back from these commercial messages. Keep it right here.
1: No! Hi, this is Joe Elliott from Def Leppard for Rad. Planning on going out and having a party? Great, have a lot of fun. 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

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I got time for one more, but don't forget we have the app, Digital Revolution Radio, that you can download on Google Play and the Apple App Store, whatever the hell they call the Apple thing. I don't pay attention to Apple, never have. I think I had one iPhone, and it was just kind of weird to me, so I don't know. Anyways, we are getting down to the nitty-gritty. Like I said, I got time for one more. Metallic Onslaught is up next from midnight to 5 a.m. Eastern Time right here on DigitalRevolutionRadio.com. I'm your host, Jeremy Skaggs, for Jeremy's Rock Nation. I hope you guys enjoyed this, and we're going to play you out on this one. This is Even Devils Die, The Dream. Good night, everybody.

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1: When?
2: No!
3: Right now.
4: Yep.
1: Is time a man-made construct so that now is then as soon as now occurs?
3: Yes, of course.
0: That doesn't sound like an intro.
4: Who wants to think right now?
1: Oh, have you ever read Heidegger, German philosopher, Tim?
3: Does this look like a guy that reads?
1: Being in time is his
4: I think I may have read some Seuss as a kid.
5: The last book he opened was a pop-up.
4: That's about it.
1: I can give you some good philosophy recommendations, some Immanuel Kant. And
3: so I can go home and forget about it.
1: Martin Heidegger. Some good old Friedrich Nietzsche.
4: If it's not Penthouse Letters, I'm not reading it.
1: So we heard music, didn't we, Joe?
0: We heard Witch Throat Serpent with Silver Bell of Satanic Ritual. We heard Moon Destroys with Invasion. And we heard Avulsed with what I believe is an old funeral cover of Abduction of Limbs.
1: Now we, and by we I mean Joe, Rick, and I, saw that band Moon Destroys a couple of weeks ago in Rochester, New York.
0: Shh!
1: It was a spectacular show with The Well, the band The Well, headlining, and Moon Destroys was the second band on the bill with Fox 45, the mighty Fox 45 opening. Great show. Coming up in this area, we're going to have Voivod and Carnivore AD in the next couple months.
5: Yes. But it's going to be too cold to do shows outdoors at Sharky's.
1: Right. And Rick, you were at a show just recently, right?
3: Yeah, outdoor one to be exact. I went to watch Sulaco, Uraka, and Baba Yaga at Radio Social in Rochester. And Josh and I went to that, and that was an incredible lineup.
1: That is a very good lineup. I'm going to do the introductions of the whole unruly malcontent gang here.
3: Before you get to that, The Well just released their new record as we're recording this today. And Randy and I were listening to that on the way here.
5: It is very good.
1: Joe told me about it, that it's available for sale for $12 on Bandcamp. So all y'all out there, check out The Well and pick up their new CD and their older CDs on Bandcamp. All right, to the far left here we have in his Los Angeles Dodgers Ohtani cap is what's your name? Oh, he's the poser, Tim.
4: Yeah, that's me,
1: Tim, who met Robbie Goo with the Goo Goo Dolls last night and
0: can't concert overcome. Tim.
4: Yeah.
1: To Tim's right we have Rick Horton, host of the annual Metal Mutiny Festival at FNA's in Waterloo, New York. There's me, the Pontifex Maximus, Craig. And I'm wearing a shirt I bought last Tuesday at a show with the Record Archive in Rochester, Wandering Oak. Awesome show,
3: yeah,
1: awesome band.
3: Yeah,
1: also picked up their two CDs alongside the shirt. See?
4: I know that an oak is a tree, and a tree can't move, so how does it walk?
1: How do you know? J.R. Tolkien proved they could move with the Ents.
5: Yes.
0: Treebeard.
1: Do you know who Hold on, Tim. Do you know who J.R.R. Tolkien is?
4: No.
1: Oh, Randy. Randy.
5: He's not within striking distance from you at the moment. Sorry.
1: You ever heard of The Hobbit and The Lord of the Rings?
4: I've heard of it, but it sounds awful.
1: Anyway, moving on, I'm wearing the Wandering Oak shirt, and Rick is in a Sulaco shirt.
3: I have a Sulaco hoodie.
1: Hoodie.
3: And underneath it, I have a Neurosis shirt on.
1: Neurosis. Awesome new album by Neurosis, by the way. To my right is Joe wearing his Show World hoodie. To Joe's right, we have Scratch the Cat, the star of the show.
5: Yes, indeed. He's a very comfy cat right now, very happy.
1: And then there's Randy petting Scratch right now. Randy, what shirt do you have on?
5: I am rocking a Jaws shirt, long sleeve from Fright Rags.
1: Jaws. What's Jaws? Is that a movie?
5: It is a 1975 film about a great white shark terrorizing
1: Amity
5: Island.
4: It wasn't as good as the book.
1: The book is totally different.
5: The book is actually really good.
1: The book is great, but so different because, I mean, there's that whole subplot between Brody's wife and
5: Matt. Hoover. Oh, yeah, they get it on in the book. Yes, they do.
1: And but Quint's pretty much the same.
5: Quint's pretty much the same.
1: Quint's translated well from the book to the screen.
5: Anyway, there you go. That's the Randy, Joe, Poser Killer, me, the Pontifex Maximus, Rick, and Tim. And unfortunately, Soraya Azcath is not here at the moment. She is having a physical reaction to good music. Mm. So we'll play some more good music.
2: And Josh will be returning probably next week.
5: That's right. He
2: is actually in Hershey Park, Pennsylvania as of this recording.
5: And why is he in Hershey Park, Pennsylvania?
4: He
5: was
4: thinking of going to that.
2: He
4: tomorrow,
2: went
4: tonight.
2: To see a, well, yes, it's, he is going, I believe they were making the trip down today. The show is actually tomorrow night, which will be Tuesday.
5: And it's Iron Maiden.
2: It is Iron Maiden with Megadeth and Anthrax.
0: Pass.
5: Now, I need to ask, Will.
2: His prime would have been a triple bill from heaven.

0: That is possible.
1: I've hit on three song titles from the three bands in a very, very ludicrous manner. Anyway, let's continue with the music. Joseph, our host.
2: We're going to hear Accept doing Losers and Winners, featuring Hanzi, Paul Gilbert, Chuck Garrick, and Tommy Aldridge.
0: Oh, nice.
3: Dude, Fonzie's on this?
1: Hanzi.
2: Oh, Hanzi.
1: Hanzi
2: Birch.
1: That was the Native American character from season 2 of Fargo. Hanzi.
2: So here it is.
3: Say Henry Winkler was doing both this.
2: Except.
1: On the
3: Metallica Onslaught.

0: So we just heard Parius. Parius? P-A-R-I-U-S.
1: P-I-R?
0: P-A-R-I-U-S.
1: Parius? Parius? Parius.
2: One of them.
1: Parius. Parius?
0: Parius. Pick one of those, and
1: let's go with Parius. I like Randy's. Let's go with Parius.
3: Parier?
1: Parier.
0: And the song was called Chrysopeia.
1: Sure. I have to look that up now. Chrysopeia?
0: We were at Frozen Crown before that with Who Wants to Burn in Heaven, Walls of Jericho with Agency, Fear Factory with Roboticist, and Accept doing Losers and Winners with all those people, Hansi, Paul Gilbert, Chuck Eric, and Tommy Aldrich.
3: Hey.
4: So that's a compilation of, like, stuff with a lot of guests, musicians and vocals, right? They kind of re-recorded a bunch of classics.
0: Yeah.
1: Well, last week you played something off Metal Heart. It wasn't Dogs on Leeds. It was, I can't remember what you played last week, but it was off Metal Heart.
4: Yeah.
1: But it was not Metal Heart, and it was not Dogs on Leeds. It was the other really great song on there.
4: There's a few great songs.
1: Yeah, it's actually a great Accept album. I like that album better than Balls to the Wall, actually.
4: Yeah, I kind of agree.
1: I think Metal Heart is the best Accept album. I mean, Fast as a Sharp is great, and, you know, Balls to the Wall is great, but Metal Heart.
0: The best Accept album?
1: Yep, Metal Heart.
0: Hmm.
1: Everything on there is great. It's catchy and it's heavy.
4: I mean, it really is.
0: Didn't they consider that a poser album when it came out?
1: No, that would be Eat the Heat.
0: Generation
1: Clash.
0: Eat the Heat was fantastic.
4: I like stuff even on Russian Roulette, you know?
1: I mean, Eat the Heat is terrible, but it's not great either.
0: Hmm. Well, there was a thing that Soraya wanted to do this week that was... a perfect album that has one crappy song on it.
1: Oh, yeah. And who wants to start with their perfect album with one crappy song on it?
2: Wow. That's a toughie. I think we might have to...
1: Well, most of the stuff you listen to is crappy anyway, so think of an album that's all crap, which should be easy, that has one good song on it. Then.
3: So, I actually have one, and it's from a great band.
1: Who's that?
3: Alice in Chains.
1: Which album? Which song?
3: The Tripod album, the Three-Legged Dog album. Mm-hmm. This track, Over Now, I can do without.
1: Yeah, Over Now is not my favorite. I agree with you, actually, totally. I do not like Over Now.
3: That's my least favorite Jerry Cantrell song.
1: That's a good pick. You want to go next, Joe? I know what Joe's choice is.
0: Yeah, mine's You Can't Stop Rock and Roll from Twisted Sister with Suzette's song.
1: And that's a perfect choice.
0: I know why you did it, but man, why'd you do it?
1: You know why you did it, but why? We know why you did it, D, but why did you do it?
0: That album is freaking awesome, except for that song.
1: Yeah. Tim, you still thinking about your choice?
2: Probably a Saigon Kick record, because they're all really great, but they had a couple weird songs. They kind of I don't know about this one, but I can't name the song.
4: They were kind of a quirky band. I mean, it's like, you know, then they had their big hit with their power ballad.
1: Right.
4: And the rest of their music was so beyond that.
1: Randy, do you have a choice?
0: Wait, Saigon Kick, Love Is On The Way?
4: Yes.
1: Yep. Yes.
0: Ugh.
2: Well, that one's a good one. Don't get me wrong.
0: Damn.
4: Of course you like it.
1: I'll take Love Song by Tesla over that anyway.
4: Yes. Man, I don't know, it's not even like, it's hard for me to say it.
1: What about the Kiss album with Beth on it?
4: You want to know something? I can kind of agree with that, because, and it's not even Beth that I consider the worst song, Great Expectations. I just do not like that song from Destroyer. I've never cared for it.
1: Okay.
4: Guns N' Roses, Appetite for Destruction.
1: Uh-huh.
4: I feel like most of that album holds up for me, but I've never liked Paradise City.
1: Yeah, okay, that's a lot of people. I mean, I don't like Guns N' Roses, but a lot of Guns N' Roses fans would vehemently disagree with you about that. But
4: I know, and they
1: that's your opinion. It's fine.
4: Metallica, Ride the Lightning,
1: of course.
4: Same thing, Escape. Just does not fit out with the feel. It just, it's actually so different than what's on the rest of the album that it's noticeable.
1: It is noticeable.
4: It kind of breaks up the momentum. You know?
1: Take Fight Fire with Fire, Trapped Under Ice, Creeping Death, and then you got Escape.
4: Yeah.
1: I have an album. Motley Crue, Shout at the Devil. Perfect album. Great mix of punk and hair metal,
4: yes,
1: and theatrical metal, and that post-apocalyptic image they yep cultivated. Danger.
4: See, I like Danger.
2: Oh, I like that song.
1: No, Danger.
3: I thought you were going to say the Children of the Beast instrumental.
1: No, that's awesome. The intro is awesome. But, no, Danger, it was just, you know, I can see why people might like that song, but for me it's kind of a forgotten Motley Crue song. Nobody talks about Danger. People will talk about Looks That Kill or Too Young to Fall in Love, Shout the Devil, The Garbage Theater of Pain, Girls, Girls, Girls.
4: I think it's an album closer. It didn't really work that well, but I don't hate the song.
1: But Danger just was completely unnecessary. It would have been a perfect album without Danger. And Danger, I admit, is not the worst song ever by Motley Crue, but it doesn't fit on that album for me. You know, you go through this awesome album like Red Hot and Knock 'Em Dead.
4: Man, if I had to pick the worst Motley Crue song I've ever heard, it was on Girls, Girls, Girls. What the hell was it?
1: No, it's on Theater of Pain. It's called Home Sweet Home.
0: Yeah, Home Sweet Home should have been the ending
3: say,
0: to the
3: Piece
0: that
3: of
0: album.
3: Your Action could have been the last song.
1: Piece of Your Action's a great song, but Danger just doesn't fit. It's like you go through all this snarling rage of hair metal greatness, and then you go to Danger and you're like, this is kind of anticlimactic. So anyway, that's my choice. Shout of the Devil, Motley Crue, the song Danger. Shout of the Devil album.
0: Interesting.
1: So let us return to the music here on the Onslaught.
0: So speaking of Devil, we're going to hear Devil Master with a song called Sex with Succubus.
1: What?
2: Might be good.
4: Might be is the this, best he ever had.
1: Pile Driver coming out of retirement?
3: No, this band's from Philadelphia, and they play a mixture of like black metal, punk rock, and like goth.
1: Sounds
4: good. I mean, think about it. You know, Succubus could be the. So what? You might lose your soul. It could be the best sex.
1: I have a nerd question for Randy before we play this. Do you remember the Succubus drawing in the Monster Manual?
4: That is exactly where I knew you were going with this. You know, yes, I do.
2: I don't know what a succubus is.
1: That's not a surprise at all.
4: It's basically a sexual
1: don't tell
4: demon.
1: Them. Don't tell them. Okay,
4: demon-ess.
1: Anyway.
4: Damn.
1: You know what an incubus is besides a horrible pop metal, pet pop rock band?
2: Probably not.
4: An incubus is a male succubus.
2: Oh.
1: And it was also a movie starring William Shatner.
4: I do believe I remember that, yes.
2: William Shatner, the Incubus.
1: William Shatner was not the Incubus. Go ahead.
0: Devil Master.
1: On the Metallic Onslaught.com.

0: That was our Common Collapse with Ritual, Fractures with Blackheart Serenade, Harlot, and a track called A Still More Glorious Dawn Awaits, Hyperion with something I can't pronounce.
1: Also a great book by Dan Simmons.
0: Ilu Paris? Parisis?
1: Paresis?
0: Paresis?
1: Yeah.
0: Ilu Paresis? I don't know what that means. What does that mean?
1: I don't know. I just never the terminology.
0: Paresis. And Devil Master, Sex with Succubus.
1: Devil Master.
0: So, Tim, what garbage did you end up seeing this past week?
2: Oh, I don't see any garbage.
0: No, you do.
1: What did you go to see last night?
2: I didn't see anything last night.
1: What did you see the night before last?
2: I went to the Music is Art Fest and I saw...
1: Where was this held at?
2: It was held at...
3: the Outer Harbor in Buffalo.
2: Yep, the Outer Harbor.
1: Thank you, Randy. And who did you meet while you were there?
2: Robbie from the Goo Goo Dolls was walking around. I was walking... we were walking by a stage and I hear... that Lance Diamond song that's on one of the Goo Goo Dolls records.
1: The second album, yeah. Jed.
2: Do not stand. I can never take the... I'm like, wait a second, what is that? Because I couldn't quite hear it. And when I picked up on it, I'm like, oh, damn, is that? Because I could hear the voice, and I was like, I think that's Robbie. So we ran over there. Sure enough, it was, and he was stepping off a stage.
1: Did you ask him out?
2: Did I ask him out?
1: Did you ask him out on a date?
2: I would love to have, but...
0: Yeah, but he was already with his mate, so he couldn't ask him out.
1: Yeah,
2: it would have been awkward.
1: Did you get his autograph?
2: No, I'm not a big autograph guy.
1: You just like taking pictures with your...
2: Lance did, yeah.
1: With the guys you have crushes on?
2: Yeah.
1: Okay, by the way, here we go. Paresis is a medical term for mild or partial muscle weakness caused by nerve damage.
2: Oh.
1: Now you know.
0: The more you know.
2: But Green Jelly was there too, or Jello, whatever they're saying now.
1: How exciting.
2: And then Dave Schultz, the keyboard player from Wang Chung and The Sweet was there.
1: I'd rather see Wang Chung than any of the other crap you mentioned.
2: Saw Wicked on Friday.
1: Now you actually went and saw a good band.
2: Yeah, I saw Sincere Engineer on Wednesday, I think. Sincere Engineer.
1: What is a Sincere Engineer?
2: It's a really great band.
1: It's a worthless band. No, I mean, I know you think they're great. They're probably not.
2: I didn't ask what it means.
1: I don't know. I don't care what it means. What do they play? What kind of music? Emo or?
2: Yeah, like that.
1: So that means they are terrible.
2: They played with a band called Stay Inside.
0: It's terrible.
2: And that's about it.
1: All right. What do you got coming up on your poser schedule?
2: Brian Fallon on Wednesday.
1: Who's that? Ooh.
2: The singer of the band The Gaslight Anthem.
1: Who? Joe's little sigh of exasperation. Are you going to get a picture with him and post it on your Facebook?
2: Gosh, if I'm lucky enough to.
1: Do you have a hookup for that show?
2: I think so. I'm waiting on it.
1: Well, you can't go unless you got a hookup. God forbid you pay for anything.
0: He can't pay for anything. He doesn't have any money.
1: That's right. How's your credit limit? How's your credit limit, Tim?
0: The gas that this dude burns is ridiculous.
2: There isn't much left.
0: You would think that gas was like, you know, less than $5 a gallon.
1: Oh, my God. It's only $4.19. $4.29. Member rate at Burned Area is $4.19, but if you're not a member, it's $4.29.
0: What are we going to hear? We're going to hear Blood of the Earth with Petrichor.
1: Know what Petrichor is? It's the smell in the air after a rainfall.
3: Ah, yes. You mentioned this last week. I forgot.
2: I like the Petrichor.
1: I didn't know what Paresis was, but now I do. But I did know what Petrichor is.
3: The real question, can anybody else in this room detect the scent of rain before it arrives?
1: Yes.
3: I can.
1: Yep.
3: Not everybody can, apparently.
1: I think a lot of people who grew up in a more rural atmosphere like this can do it. Sense the rain, smell the rain.
3: I was like, not smell quite rural, not quite suburban.
1: Plus, I'm part American Indian, so that helps.
0: Well, but smell the gloves.
2: Can you smell the trash before trash day when people put it out by the road?
4: No, you can smell it. If you're out in Seneca Falls, you can just smell the trash.
0: Here it is, Blood of the Earth.
1: On the metallic
4: onslaught.com.

Good evening, boys and girls. Welcome to another edition of Wednesday Night Live. Tonight, we are very pleased to have with us, from the South Bay, Noothgrush.

0: That was Ian Perry's Consortium Project 6.
1: Is that like the Alan Parsons Project?
0: Oof. All right, I'm done. The track's called Awake the Forgotten Souls. Before that, Noothgrush with Imperial March Alderaan.
1: Could you say that again? What was the name of the band?
0: Noothgrush.
1: Thank you.
0: Endless Chain with Fade to Nothingness. Violence Only with Strong Arm Beatdown. And Blood of the Earth with Petrichor.
1: Where do we go from here now that all of the children are growing up?
0: Why is this happening?
1: And how do we spend our time?
2: What is this garbage you are singing?
1: Alan Parsons Project, Games People Play.
0: Knowing that no one will give us a damn.
2: The only thing I think I know by them is Eye in the Sky.
1: I am the eye in the sky.
2: Yeah, I don't, please.
1: You know that's about a narcissistic relationship.
2: I may have known that, yes. It's a
3: good song.
1: It's about a guy discovering that his woman has been gaslighting him the entire time, but he sees what's going on, he sees it all, so he's the eye in the sky.
0: I can read your mind.
1: But they also did that really slow song, Time. Time keeps flowing like a river. Anyway, I know too much about the Alan Parsons Project.
2: Oh my God, I forgot that song even.
1: Time, Eye in the Sky, and Games People Play are the three Alan Parsons Project songs.
4: You almost made
1: him
4: swear talking about that. Yeah.
1: Joe's checking out his the Saigon Kick CDs on Amazon.
3: He should be. If he doesn't have them, you got to own them.
1: What about Enough Is Enough? What's your favorite Enough Is Enough album, Tim?
3: Oh, the first three are almost flawless.
1: Are you being serious?
3: Yeah, I'm totally serious.
2: I'm pretty sure he is.
3: I would probably say the first one are Animals with Human Intelligence, which is the third one, I believe.
0: The things you say with a straight face.
1: What about, do you like Cats in Boots?
3: I can't say that I do. I own it.
1: Would you agree with me that that's probably one of the worst band names in the history of music?
3: No,
1: Cats in
3: that.
1: Boots. I mean, it sounds like an animated movie. Disney's Cats in Boots in Pixar. Now playing.
3: But if you like cats and you like boots, then...
1: Shh! He's coming. Quit talking about him.
0: I don't understand why you would like Cats in Boots.
1: Cats. Soraya walks into Cats in Boot discussion.
3: Because he's excited. He's excited to talk some Cats in Boots.
1: Well, let us... I've done all the introductions for all you maniacs. Hello, Soraya Ezcath.
5: Hello.
1: How are you feeling?
5: Terrible.
1: What's wrong?
5: Don't know.
1: That's kind of like the human condition, isn't it?
5: Sort of. Yeah, there's something wrong with my shoulder, but no one knows what it is.
1: Are you going to go to urgent care or the doctor?
5: I've been to numerous doctors.
1: No one knows. Is it inflamed or just...
5: Nope.
3: Is it a mass?
1: It's like a joint
3: injury?
1: Problem?
5: It could be a pinched nerve in my neck.
1: Oh.
5: If it is, it's getting worse.
0: Would you like me to try and work some magic?
5: Yes.
3: We can walk on your
1: Wait,
3: back.
1: You can do
0: if
1: magic.
0: If I put you in the Katahajime,
1: you can have
5: it might help.
1: Anything.
0: Do you want to try
1: desire.
0: Now or later?
5: Magic. Can you give me like a torture rack sort of thing?
0: Ooh, torture rack.
4: I was going to say, we don't have to do the Vulcan neck pinch or anything, right?
5: I mean, maybe.
0: What if I put you in the Steiner recliner?
5: Maybe.
1: Steiner recliner.
5: I mean, I think the most likely thing is that I have very bad posture at the computer that I'm always at.
2: Yeah.
1: You should get a posturepedic chair.
2: I can see that.
5: I should stop leaning forward to look at my screen.
1: You know,
0: maybe you need glasses.
1: Oh, Soraya?
5: Yes.
1: The big news of the evening is that Tim met Robbie Goo of the Goo Goo Dolls.
3: Yeah.
0: And they shared goo.
5: Was there extra goo?
1: For Tim's part, there certainly was. He said he didn't shower yet either because he doesn't want to clean the goo off.
5: No. Yeah.
1: Besides, you don't clean your legs anyway, so it's probably going to be there a while.
3: And the water runs down your body. And
0: his partner was there, so there was a triangle of goo.
5: No.
1: His partner. His life partner?
0: Yes.
3: See, I avoid injuries by staying in the... lying down position with the laptop on.
1: Would you
3: desk.
1: Say it's immobile?
4: You know, the problem is that, you know, he says he hasn't showered yet. His underwear probably pull apart with a grilled cheese sandwich.
1: Grilled cheese. Hey, wait. I have a question for Tim. Do you know what the word sedentary means?
3: Yeah.
1: Oh, he does. It's, what does it mean?
3: You don't move, right?
1: Right. Well, that was easy to decipher from the context of our conversation here.
3: Somehow it's come up in the past.
1: That Tim is sedentary?
2: I believe he is correct.
3: My sedentary lifestyle is getting...
1: So last week, Joe, Rick, Soraya Azcath, and I were at the Record Archive in Rochester, New York to see the fantastic Wandering Oak.
5: Yeah, I love those guys.
1: That was such a great show. I mean, usually you can count on the Archive on the second Tuesday of every month to have a great show, but Wandering Oak was above and beyond, in my opinion. That's why I bought the shirt I have on, because I really liked them. I spent $50 on merch. Yeah,
0: Did you talk to them afterwards?
5: Who, Wandering Oak?
0: Yes.
5: Yeah. Why would I not talk to them? I'm friends with them.
4: Yeah, I was going to say, he was talking to Robert when I was getting ready to leave.
0: What did you talk about?
1: Girls.
3: You?
5: Girl stuff.
0: Oh, man.
1: The Powerpuff Girls.
0: I mean, he's kind of manly. His voice is just booming and growling and...
1: Joe, you sound like you got a crush.
0: He was like...
1: Joe's got a crush.
0: Well, he can't be girly. He said he was girly.
5: That's the way a girl talks.
1: I talked to him at the merch table. He's a super nice guy.
5: He is.
0: He is also in Goblin Hovel.
5: Yep, and I think Atrocity Tourist as well.
0: No.
4: Yeah, well, and then he's got a black metal band.
5: Does he? Oh, yeah.
4: Starts with an H.
5: Yep. Heliothamp.
1: Heliocentric?
5: No.
4: Supposedly that album's almost done.
5: Helio something. I forget what that
0: album is. Heliophant?
5: No, it's long.
0: Helio long?
1: That's what she said.
0: He'll go long?
5: Let's see if I can find it here.
1: Hey, Tim.
3: You gotta ask him to rank his bands.
1: Tim, I have a question for you. Do you think the Earth is flat?
3: I'm not falling off it.
0: It's flat right here.
1: Flat Earth. Flat Earth syndrome.
0: I've never seen any round Earth.
1: If you're out there in our listening audience and you believe the Earth is flat, could you post that on our Facebook page, Metallic Onslaught?
2: So we can whack you knocking it.
1: We just want to know how many weirdos besides us are out there.
0: I've never seen any round Earth.
1: I've never seen any Earth at all.
0: Anyway.
1: We live in a simulation.
0: It's time for some Castle.
4: This is one of my sets, I believe.
0: And, we're going to hear Truck Grinder by Castle.
1: What about Grinder?
0: Your Grinder account is looking
2: for... It's looking for me.
0: So here's Castle, Truck Grinder.
5: Metallic Onslaught.

0: That was Purple Lung with Beware the Bog Witch.
1: Yes, highlight of their show at FNA's in July.
0: Risperidrone with Swamp Ape. Russian Circles with Empath. Goblin Mode Crew with Down to the High. And Castle with Truck Grinder.
2: And Rob from Watering Oak, his other band is called Helianthus.
3: Hey, so Purple Lung. There was video of them playing a festival from over the weekend, and they had a saxophone player playing along with them for one of their songs.
1: Was it the guy from Tina Turner's band?
3: How'd you know?
4: Because I'm one of the living.
5: Does he still have the rippling muscles that he had back in the 80s?
1: Well, Randy, that sounded very, very suggestive.
5: Just curious.
1: Does he still have the rippling muscles that he had back in the 80s?
0: Who has rippling muscles?
1: The saxophone player from Tina Turner's band.
5: And he's also the saxophone player from Lost Boys.
1: Because he's one of the living.
3: So I guess the guy's name was Sean. That was playing saxophone with them. Okay. He sat in with them like a few other times.
1: Did it fit in well with the music is my question.
3: Yes, it did.
1: Okay.
0: My question is, why is Tim asleep?
1: He has an arduous life.
3: I was going to say, how is that different from any other time? Jeez.
1: I mean, all the psychological problems he's running away from must be exhausting.
0: But look at him over there, where he's couch slouch, as opposed to where he usually is. He's in the Josh position, and he's like dead.
1: Hey, Tim, I have a hyphenated word for you.
6: What's that?
1: Self-reflection.
2: Funny enough, I played Couch Sludge from DRI and sent it out to Tim.
6: Oh, did you really?
2: Yep.
0: That's the most fitting thing ever.
1: Hey, Soraya, can I make a request for your next last exit?
2: Probably not, but go ahead.
1: Sit Home and Rot by Murphy's Law?
2: Maybe.
3: Hey, so I have a show coming up.
1: What show do you have coming up, Rick?
3: October 17th at FNA Rhythm and Booze in Waterloo. It's our Halloween bash.
1: Well, I will be there. I think I'll bring my girlfriend with me to that one.
3: You should do that.
6: Ooh.
0: Is it Tim?
1: It's Tim. I was just about to say that. So, Tim, you're coming with me, right?
3: Oh, yeah. So, the bands featured on that show this year are Birdwiller, the Deadly Woolly Buggers, not Boogers, as Seth Voorhees said.
1: Boogers or Buggers?
3: It's Buggers.
1: Buggers. Yes, we saw them play Soraya's Sugar Shack not too long ago.
3: Yeah. And then Clockmen, Fox 45.
1: Clockmen were good. And, Fox 45?
3: Habitual Consumption.
1: That's a good lineup, man. I don't know what that last band is you mentioned, but the other bands.
3: I met that dude on a whim, and then he sent me clips of his band, and I was like, hey, you want to play this show?
1: Do you think the Clockmen will have more than one CD for sale this time? I bought the only CD they had there last.
3: They have a new CD.
1: And I was going to buy one for Joe and Eric, and I couldn't.
3: They have a new CD coming out, but supposedly it won't be ready for that show.
1: Well, can you tell the Clockmen to bring more than one friggin' CD this time so others can buy it?
3: I will message Nick and remind him to bring
1: Tell merch. Nick this is a merchandising opportunity. Mm-hmm. And Tim probably won't be there. He wouldn't buy anything if he was there. So you can just, count Tim out of this.
0: You know, a lot of times bands don't like promotion or monetary gain. I found that out in the last couple of years.
3: I was going to say, and Joe won't be there because he's going to He Is Legend.
1: Yeah, so I will be at your show, Rick.
0: You also found that out?
2: I noticed that.
1: That's what day? October 17th?
3: Yeah, it falls on a Saturday.
1: Okay.
3: The majority of my shows are usually on a Saturday, unless it's the...
1: What time does it start?
3: Doors open at 6, and
1: music at 7?
3: At 7, and the cover charge for this one, in the spirit of Halloween, is $5.
1: Okay, I'll see if my girlfriend and her friend will come to that show.
3: You should tell
0: Tim and Lance?
3: More of their friends.
0: Tim's right there.
1: Yeah, I'll tell them to bring all their friends.
0: Wake him up and ask him if he'll go.
6: Hey.
0: He won't go, though, because it's a local show that Rick's putting on.
1: Tim's way above my league, man. She is just way out of my league.
0: Tim's out of your league?
1: Yeah, Tim's way out of my league.
0: All right, it's time for Eternal Crypt, which is also out of your league. And this is a track called Citadel.
1: On the
5: Metallic Onslaught.

0: That was Uraka with Honor Amongst the Damned, Krata with Repulsed, Crusade with Violence Until the End, Lacerate with Bloodtooth, and Eternal Crypt with Citadel. And Crusade has a new EP coming out. It's going to be out when they're playing your damn show.
1: Yeah. Yep.
0: And I'm going to mosh.
1: Okay.
0: You know why?
1: Why?
0: There's only going to be three of us in attendance.
1: How do you know?
0: Well, it's going to be me and Craig and Rick.
1: What if someone else shows up?
2: What if they don't?
0: There won't be.
1: What if they don't?
0: It's going to be us three.
3: And probably in the coming weeks here, we'll have, probably, I would imagine, in next week's show, Joe's probably putting a new song that we have in there.
2: Crusade is October 23rd, right?
3: I believe so, yes.
2: Okay, because...
0: 24th. 3rd?
2: Okay, well, yes.
1: Okay, 24th. So I'll tell you what we have coming up.
2: Thank you.
1: So coming up on the Last Exit Live Performance Studio, the September 20th, which is just a day or so away, is Motor Lord. That's Sunday. The 27th is Crime Waves. I can now not get to my thing. The 3rd and the 10th, we don't have anything in October. Until the 24th, which is Crusade.
2: Nice. So Crusade the 20th. Okay, then Sunday the 25th is when the 1926 silent film masterpiece Faust is playing at the Smith Opera House in Geneva.
1: On Halloween the 31st, we have Saints and Winos. And two in November. The 14th, we had... No, three. We got Uraka on November 14th. Eternal Crypt on the 21st. And no, that's it. That's all we have in November. I guess just two.
2: No, Uraka decided to play on the same night that Carnivore AD
1: plays. Oh, no, I'm sorry. November 8th is Dungeon Slug.
3: Oh.
0: The two dates that are open before Crusade, can Crusade play those two?
1: No.
0: Why?
1: Because one Nathan's not going to be here, the other I'm not going to be here.
0: Well, what do we need you guys for?
1: If you want them to sound good, you need Nathan at least.
3: I was going to say, are you going to attempt to go to my show if that's not the same weekend as Alba Twitch?
1: The 10th is Alba Twitch. That's that weekend.
3: Oh, okay.
1: Is that when your show is?
2: His show is October 17th.
3: My show's the 17th. But
1: oh, okay.
3: I'm sure, isn't there some Peaches and Crime show where they're doing like burlesque and stuff again?
1: I don't know. I don't pay attention to their schedule. I just know they have a show on the 3rd. That's why we can't do a band the first weekend of October.
3: Because I think Vanilla Danger is doing burlesque for one of their shows coming up.
1: And we're gonna try and get heat in the studio so we can keep going over the winter.
0: So can Crusade play those two shows anyway?
1: Yeah, sure.
0: Okay. And what the hell good is heat gonna do? You can't get in here because the snow that always piles up.
1: What are you talking about? The driveway gets plowed immediately.
2: What gets plowed?
0: Yeah.
2: What gets plowed?
0: And it literally gets plowed.
3: Sponge song.
0: 16 feet where no one can get in, and then there's all the room that you got to go to get to the...
1: Yeah, it'll be fine.
0: Okay, yeah.
1: I'll just have them plow a little further.
0: Yep, sure.
2: What further criticism?
1: Also, it's not like it's going to snow this year.
0: Right.
2: Climate change.
0: We only had a couple tornadoes, so we're probably not getting any winter storms.
2: Where's the Super El Nino going to hit?
1: That's in the southern Pacific.
2: Okay, thank you.
1: And that is why we will have warmer
2: weather this winter.
1: Yeah.
2: Yep.
1: So it should be fine.
0: Okay. We'll revisit this.
3: It'll be 80 on Christmas and then be a blizzard the next day.
0: Yeah.
2: Well, they said it could be very much like that.
1: Yes.
2: It could be. But you'll still have 20 IQ dimwits denying climate change.
1: Climate's always changing.
0: Exactly. Well, we're buried in snow.
2: No, it's not. There's no such thing as climate change. There isn't.
1: What are we up to here, Joe?
3: We're at Randy's.
0: We're going to hear Triumph. The set is all over the place, but I love it.
4: I like throwing in some diversity.
2: What not deep track is he playing by Triumph?
4: I am playing Allied Forces.
2: Yeah. That's better than playing The Music in Me or whatever the hell that song's called.
4: Magic Power, which I love, but it's I agree, it's a little too overplayed.
2: All right, Allied Forces.
4: It is too well known. I didn't go with a deep cut. It's a good cut.
2: We would have had to call your set the WCMF set.
0: Here it is, Allied Forces from Triumph.
1: Metallic Onslaught.

0: That was When Heaven Comes Down from Dokken.
1: Nice, good song.
2: Yes.
0: From Cinderella, we heard Night Songs.
1: That's cool.
0: From a band called Manowar, we heard Guyana, Cult of the Damned.
1: Cool choice.
0: From a band called Metallica, we heard Anastasia.
1: You mean like the daughter of the Russian Tsar from the October Revolution?
0: No, I mean like Anastasia.
2: Anesthesia.
0: Yeah. Pulling Teeth. That took way too long to be corrected. And Triumph with Allied Forces.
2: And this Manowar, or not Manowar, Metallica track, I'm pretty sure I coincided it with this because I think this is
1: the anniversary of
2: the passing of
1: Cliff Burton.
2: Bass legend.
1: 40 years ago, can you believe that?
2: 40 years ago, we lost Cliff Burton.
1: 40 years. I'm so fortunate I got to see him with
2: and
1: open
2: I
1: for Ozzy.
2: Unfortunately did not.
0: How close was that from that show we went to?
1: We saw them in May 86, I think.
2: I think it was April or May.
1: April or May, because Master of Puppets came out March 86.
2: Yes.
0: So it was like 3 months.
1: I think
0: months
1: it was
0: or
1: April. I
0: later.
1: Think it was April 86.
2: And if I had not been having trouble with one of my
1: Nads.
2: College classes,
0: Nads.
2: And it was a night class.
0: No one's answered my question. What was it, 3 months?
1: No, it was after the. Wait a minute. After the release of Master?
0: No.
1: Oh, his death. His death was in September of 1986. We saw them in April of 1986.
0: May? June,
1: July,
0: yeah,
1: count on your
0: August. So around 5 months
2: about
0: later.
2: About five months later, he's gone. Yep.
1: You want to count again to make sure you're right?
2: I'll tell you, man, I regret so much not going to that show with Ozzy. I had a chance to go. One of my best friends from high school was like, hey, I've got tickets for Ozzy with Metallica. You want to go? And I'm like, Ken, I would love to go. But I'm failing this night class, and it's on the side. I cannot miss this class.
1: You said, Ken, I can't?
2: What's that? I can't. Yes, I said, Ken, I can't.
1: Tim, you okay over there?
3: Yeah, I'm good.
1: How was that?
4: He's napping.
0: He's dreaming about the goose.
1: No, he mainlined in his car before he came in, I think.
0: So much goo. I love all the goo.
1: He's still dreaming of Robbie.
4: You know, I noticed you didn't play a Dead Boys track this show.
2: Oh, yeah.
0: Didn't
2: that just like
0: happen? I didn't have time to try to look for any.
1: We'll play some Dead Boys next week.
0: Cheetah Chrome, unfortunately, passed away.
2: Yes.
4: He was in his 70s, so for a punk, that's pretty good.
1: Yep. Damn straight.
0: How do you know he was a punk?
4: You know, listen to their
2: music.
4: He came
2: up the same scene that the Ramones did.
0: Well, he doesn't have to be a punk. You'd be a punk rocker.
4: Okay, fine.
1: That was
4: rocker.
1: Sheila. Sheila's a punk rocker.
3: Sheena.
1: Sheila.
0: Sheila was Sheila E.
1: Sheila Easton. Sheila Easton and Sheila E. And Sheila the punk rocker.
0: You're so confusing.
2: Punk rocker dad.
1: Before Randy continues, Joe, could you play more music? Is that what we're
2: more
1: doing?
2: Music
1: on? Are we playing music on the show? Or do I have to sing more Alan Parsons?
0: No, we don't want you to sing anything. All right, well, we'll play some Blood White. And this song is called Run or Die.
4: Metallic Onslaught.
2: Dokken.

0: That was Orbital Soul System with Nightwing. Mastodon with They're Coming For You. Cloven Hoof. Hoof! With Terror From The Skies. Audrey Horn with Hell Is Eternity. And Blood White with Run Or Die. I'm assuming you're running from a bear. You don't always have to be faster than the bear. You just have to be faster than the slowest person the bear is chasing.
1: Correct.
2: If I were ever in that scenario, I would die.
1: Yeah, and he'd have a hell of a meal, too.
0: Are you calling Randy
3: kind of
0: thin?
3: Kind of fatty. There'd be a lot of marbling, I think.
1: I have to piss. But before I do so, we have to ask Soraya Azkath what everyone else was going on about earlier about what we deemed to be a great album, but has one crappy song on it that kind of ruins the perfection.
4: Crimson Idol from Wasp.
1: Yeah? What song?
4: There's a ballad on there.
1: Oh, yeah.
4: Tim, what's the ballad?
2: Hold On To My Heart?
4: Yeah.
5: That's a good one.
4: Oh, my God. That song's terrible.
2: I don't hate it, but I can see where it's not everybody's cup of tea.
4: It is terrible. It's so...
0: You know what would make it better?
4: What?
0: Jack Action.
4: No.
0: Yeah, if that was on there, that album would be perfect.
4: That album is absolutely fantastic, and then that song hits, and it's like, oh.
0: Should have been Jack
2: Action.
0: I
2: agree. It is a flawless album, but that... I don't hate that song, but it is definitely not the best song on there.
4: You could also say Gonna Get Close To You from Queensryche.
2: Well, yes. Rage For Order.
4: Rage For Order is brilliant, and then that cover kicks in.
1: That song is...
0: Gonna Get Close To You.
4: And creepy.
5: It just, or Empire with Silent Lucidity.
1: No, Empire's a weak
2: album. Empire was kind of weak
5: anyway.
2: The whole
5: record's great.
1: That you probably like it better than Operation Minecraft, don't you?
5: I do.
1: God, you are exasperated.
0: Tim's pick was some real garbage. Hopeless. I don't even remember.
1: What's Saigon Kick?
5: Saigon Kick?
0: Oh,
4: which album?
5: I think I would go with... No. The second one. Lizard.
4: Okay.
5: And then probably that song Chanel at the end, which is kind of a goofy song.
4: Oh. Don't remember it.
1: Great, great, great choice. And Rick, what did you choose?
6: I chose Alice in Chains with Over Now.
1: Over Now is not a great song by Alice in Chains. Joe chose Twisted Sister Under the Blade because...
0: No, You Can't Stop Rock and Roll.
1: You Can't Stop Rock and Roll because...
0: Suzette's song.
1: Randy chose something by Kiss.
2: Destroyer, but then I also mentioned Appetite for Destruction and Ride the Lightning were both...
1: I chose...
2: Perfect albums, just one song.
4: What was the Ride the Lightning and Guns N' Roses songs?
2: Escape.
4: Okay.
2: From Ride the Lightning and then Paradise City. Just never really.
1: And I chose Shout at the Devil by Motley Crue, which is a flawless, like I said, it's a flawless, snarling, punk, hair metal, epic, post-apocalyptic. And it's epic all the way through, even the hit singles. But Danger. At the end, just kind of so...
4: I love Danger.
1: It's anticlimactic as hell.
4: See, I think it's a perfect ender.
1: Nah.
5: I like it, too.
0: Yeah. What about Toy Roz?
2: I don't feel so bad about defending it, because other people can back me up. It's like, I don't hate that song.
1: You know, it's not the worst Motley Crue song ever. That would be Home Sweet Home. But for Shout at the Devil...
4: Home Sweet Home or Smoking in the Boys Room?
2: I don't know, man.
1: For me, it was always...
2: There's a track from Girls on Girls was absolutely
4: Girls on Girls?
1: He's thinking a lot about Tim.
2: Oh, Lordy.
0: What about Toy Roz?
1: What about Tiger Tales?
0: All Tiger Tales is good.
1: What about Night in the Ruts by Aerosmith?
4: No.
0: All Night in the Ruts is good.
4: Not All Tiger Tales is good.
0: Are you sure?
4: Yeah.
0: Have you heard it?
1: I agree with Soraya Azkath.
4: Like, Berserk has some great songs, and then it has some not-so-great songs. And I'm now confused about whether or not I like Love Bomb Baby.
1: Well, Soraya, I asked him, but how about Enough is Enough album?
4: I don't know.
1: And he said they're all great. So there's no weak tracks apparently on any Enough is Enough albums.
4: I have no opinion on Enough is Enough other than I don't like them.
1: Gee, that's imagine not being a non-poser and disliking Enough is Enough.
0: What about Candlebox?
1: Who?
5: What's
1: Candlebox?
4: I thought Craig liked Candlebox.
1: I've never heard of Candlebox. I've heard of Candlemass. I've never heard of Candlebox.
2: There was a song on the first album that I actually
1: When did they come out?
2: It's like called You.
6: It came out in the 90s.
1: Okay. I missed it then.
6: They actually opened for Rush on the Counterparts tour.
2: Yep. Was it Counterparts or was it Presto?
6: It was Counterparts.
2: Okay.
1: Presto was 89.
6: Primus opened for...
1: I would have heard of them in 89.
6: I want to say Primus opened for Rush during Presto and Roll the Bones.
2: Okay.
1: Power Windows.
2: I would have liked to have seen them on the Roll the Bones. I love Roll the Bones is one of my favorite Rush albums, so I'm not going to lie.
1: I think it's Hemispheres for me or Permanent Waves.
4: I just don't really like Rush.
2: And that's acceptable.
1: It's okay to dislike stuff as long as you're right about it.
4: I don't dislike it. I just don't like it.
1: There's a difference. All right,
0: don't make sense.
1: Let's wrap this.
4: It makes perfect sense. I'm just indifferent to Rush. Like, I don't hate them, but I also won't go listen to them. If Rush plays, it's like, okay, fine.
2: You don't get into it.
4: Yeah, I don't. I do, but I don't get into them.
2: But you don't break them out.
4: No, I never. There's a lot of stuff I would never listen to. It just came up on random.
0: Sheena Easton.
4: I don't own that. That's you.
0: All right.
4: I've seen your collection, Joe.
2: His baby takes the morning train.
0: We're going to play Cutthroat right now with Bulletproof Mind.
4: Metallica Onslaught.
2: She's strutting along his sugar walls.
1: Oh, sugar walls, man.

0: That was Ironstone with Commence the Culling, Forbidden with Burning the Lungs of Earth, Adam Ship with Agent Orange.
1: Adam who?
0: Flotsam and Jetsam with Anthem for the Broken. Shut up, Randy. Flotsam and Jetsam with Anthem for the Broken. And Cutthroat with Bulletproof Mind.
2: I'm sure he said Adam Ship, but that's not what it sounded like to the rest of us.
1: I thought he was going to say Schiff.
0: Adam Ship.
1: Ship.
2: Pop your
3: peas. He was trying to be like Men in a Box. Shove my nose and shish.
1: Wait a minute.
0: Adam Ship.
1: Wasn't that a Two Live Crew song? Pop your pee?
2: I wouldn't know.
1: Two Live Crew.
0: Tim.
4: They were great. Yeah. Two Live Crew. I wonder if there's one bad song on it.
3: It was entertaining for its time, that's for sure.
1: What it was completely talent-free but hilarious.
3: It was entertaining.
1: Entertaining, hilarious, and devoid of any talent.
0: Who are we talking about?
1: Two and Live taste. Crew.
3: Completely devoid of taste.
0: I think the Two Live Crew CD sells for a bajillion dollars.
1: Oh, I'm sure it
3: does.
1: I'm
3: sure it does.
4: God, I hope so. I've got it.
2: Oh, yeah, because you're going to sell it.
4: No, I won't sell it.
2: You don't even have access to it.
3: I just remember that album being so freaking controversial.
1: Wasn't that like one of Tipper Gore's most loathed?
0: Is there only one record by them?
3: I think there was a couple. There were a couple. I mean, they were a novelty act when it comes down to it, you know?
1: Kind of like Digital Underground when we had their one hit with
3: Humpty Dance. Digital Underground are actually good, though.
4: Oh, come on.
0: Oh, wait, so you don't like, you know, Digital Underground?
4: No, I mean, so are
3: they spawned Tupac's solo career, and, you know, I mean, Tupac is a friggin' legend.
1: We're talking metal here on the Metallic Onslaught.
3: So but we're also showing respect to other genres.
2: Apparently, Randy is a big rap fan that we didn't understand.
3: I don't hate hip-hop. I just don't like bad hip-hop.
4: You should hear him when I call him at home. He's like, yo, yo, yo.
1: Check out the story to the glory of the real estate.
3: I do have an appreciation for hip-hop.
1: Check out the story to the glory of the real estate. All right, what are we going to play? I got to work.
2: You know, I do like the Disposable Heroes of Hypocrisy. Or at least one song from them when they cover the Dead Kennedys.
1: What about De La Soul?
2: You know who that is.
3: I've seen them in concert before.
1: Rick's seen them in concert, yep.
0: So De La Soul?
3: Yep, with Ice Cube and Public Enemy and LL Cool J.
1: I like old Cube, America's Most Wanted.
3: I've seen Salt and Pepper. I've seen Cube twice.
1: Ice Cube with a Death Certificate and America's Most Wanted. That's good stuff.
2: Are you sure this is the Metallic Onslaught?
1: But Dre's first album is pretty good, The Chronic.
0: I don't think I've ever seen a hip-hop act.
1: But Cypress Hill,
2: neither
1: man.
2: Neither have
1: really. I. Cypress Hill are the best.
3: Cypress Hill are pretty damn good.
1: The first album's... Well, that's actually a flawed song.
0: Yeah, Cypress Hill are awesome.
1: Real Estate is their best song, in my opinion.
2: We're watching old ECW, and until a moment ago, everyone in this ring was still alive, and then Brian Pillman walked out.
0: Yeah, with his camera.
1: How did he pass away?
2: Was it just drugs?
1: Was he a disposable hero of hypocrisy?
2: He had a pretty tragic story. I don't remember the details of what actually killed him. I just know he was found in his hotel room when he didn't show up one day for a show.
3: He had his share of demons, without a doubt.
2: Yeah. Well, he had gotten a big contract with the WWE and then got in a motorcycle accident and destroyed his leg.
3: Yep.
2: Then tried to work through it because he didn't want to lose his contract and ended up addicted to painkillers.
1: So we went from talking about hip-hop and rap to talking about wrestling.
2: Yes, much more metal.
1: Can we play some metal
3: Agreed.
1: Now?
3: Yeah,
2: I guess we could.
1: Joe, could we play some metal?
0: No.
1: Can you tell us what metal you're going to play?
0: We're not playing any more metal.
4: Are we going to hear the story that the teacher is the worked out the students' demons?
1: What are you talking about?
0: Are you sleeping?
4: No, it's like totally the plot of a porn. There's like a religious teacher who got caught.
1: Isn't
4: like,
1: that an oxymoron?
4: Plotting
1: porn?
4: To release them of their demons.
1: It sounds like you're at a Pentecostal revival.
3: Hallelujah, brother!
2: That's where he goes when he goes down south.
4: Yeah.
1: Good God! God! Send me your money.
0: So this is Havoc. And the ultimate weapon.
1: Who's the band?
4: Havoc.
1: Havoc.
0: Pay attention, Craig.
1: I was talking over you.
0: Stop thinking about
1: it. I was talking over you, all right? Good God, stop talking when I'm talking over you.
0: Well, then how are you supposed to talk over me if I stop talking?
1: Then you won't,
0: then you're just
1: then
0: talking.
1: I won't be talking over you. Play the
2: Metallica slot.

0: That was Sea Bastard with Entombed with the Pharaoh, Graveyard and A Means to an End, Doom Crusher with Forsaker, Miss May I with Highbrow Thieves, and Havoc the Ultimate Weapon.
1: I have a question.
0: No, you don't.
1: I do, and it's metal related. It's not hip hop or Alan Parsons related.
0: I don't think
1: it's metal related.
0: Are you sure?
1: Who in this room besides Joe and I and possibly Soraya Asgath remembers the Pennsylvania band Doomwatch?
0: Me.
2: Me. They can't remember something they never heard of.
1: I still have the cassette of that. Remember the...
2: I have a cassette of that.
1: The Roadrunner or Roadrunner... What was it? In the States. Roadrunner? Roadrunner was trying to create a sub-label called Strategic.
2: Mm.
1: Or unless it was Combat, went with. Then they were trying to create another sub-label called... Anyway,
0: Combat.
1: Doomwatch is a band that came out, put an album out called Symphony of Destruction or something on Strategic Records back in the late 80s. Only ever came out on cassette and vinyl. And I still have my cassette. And it's a good album, too. Underproduced, but still really good. So, Doomwatch.
3: Doomwatch. Thrash.
0: Symphony.
1: Yeah, it is thrashy.
2: Thrashy, yeah.
1: Yeah, it's power metal elements, but mostly thrashy. And some punk, like hardcore punk crossover kind of stuff.
2: The production's terrible.
1: Yeah, the production's awful, but the songs are there. And
2: didn't they re-release that show?
1: I don't think it ever got
0: re-released. No, it's never been reissued at all.
1: I'm fortunate I kept my
0: cassette. Symphony of Decadence.
1: Symphony of Decadence by Doomwatch. So you can probably find it online or on YouTube. Everything's on YouTube.
2: Not everything.
1: But much of stuff is on YouTube.
2: So you see that girl in the ring, Craig?
1: Yes.
2: Her name is Kimono Wanalea.
1: She's getting...
2: Spanked.
1: Spanked. Dang. So Doomwatch. One album band from the late 80s on Strategic Records, Symphony of Decadence. And I'm just glad I held on to my cassette for all these decades. Tim?
2: Do you have access to it?
1: It's down in the city, but I got to bring it back. I got all my old music, old CDs are down in storage, which I still got to get to, for God's sakes. Tim, what do you think of Doomwatch? Thank you. Anyway, what else we got going on around here?
2: One more song left.
4: It's a good one.
0: Wait, I have a question.
2: Yeah?
0: if you get your cassette tape back of Doomwatch, will you sleep with it?
1: I'll do other things to it first, and then I'll sleep. Wow.
0: Will you cradle it like filth? And then...
1: I'll cradle it like thorns.
2: I mean, those holes are pretty small, but if you think you can fit...
4: Yeah.
0: I don't mean that. I mean, he's just going to sleep
3: with
0: it. I was
3: going to say, he's going to learn how to rewind the tape with it.
0: He just, like, has to, you know, pretend it's like a teddy bear.
1: I don't want to threaten my relationship with my girlfriend, so I'm going to have to keep my relationship with Doomwatch on the down low.
0: Oh, well, it's out there now, bro.
1: I know. I hope she doesn't listen to this, because she's not going to be happy. Who's Doomwatch?
2: Detonator.
1: Who?
2: Detonator.
1: Is that decaffeinated?
2: Nope. Last song of the night.
1: That's the only one more song? What?
2: Only one.
1: Only one?
4: Only one.
5: Detonator.
1: Well, we're sorry for a truncated appearance of Soraya Asgath. We know how our listening audience waits.
2: I don't know why you didn't just send Jeffy.
5: Yeah, I know.
1: What's Jeffy doing? You said he's no longer involved with this administration.
2: Nah, right? I don't know what he's doing. So, I'm sure he'll have plenty of stories when he comes back.
1: Do you think he's with the Proud Boys now?
2: I doubt it.
0: We got to get out of this so I can put you in many wrestling holds and try and fix you.
2: All right.
1: That sounds a little homoerotic.
2: That was Storm Chaser. Or that was. This is Storm Chaser from Detonator Metallica Onslaught.
1: We will see you next time on the show. So, next time with more Soraya.
2: And more Josh.
1: Good night.

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1: Hey, Misfits and Outcasts, this is The Rev, and you're listening to Rock Therapy. Could just have a fun rock and roll show this show. We're going to play a lot of older music, some newer music, like some good stuff come up here from older song from Van Halen and Austin Starr. Before that, here's the latest from Def Leppard. Here's a new track called Rejoice.

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That was a cool band from Norway called Kissin' Dynamite with a song called Glory Days. Now, this next band is no longer in existence, but they're a cool band. They're a band called Biters. Here's a song called Restless Hearts. I'm headed

Oh yeah, that was a singer from Danger Danger. His name is Ted Pulley. That was a cool song called Breathe. Mine's the Rev. 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You can reach me at rocktherapytx@gmail.com. I do answer all emails. If your band out there, please send me out your stuff. Also, if you're in the dark, if you're just not feeling yourself, man, jot this number down, 988. They can help you out, 988. Got some cool music come up here, Femme Fatale. Before that, here's the latest from a band called Taiketto. Here's a song called Closer to the Sun.

That was a cool song from 1991. That was a band called Juliet with a song called Something You Should Know. This next band's from Kansas City, Missouri. They're a band called Hair of the Dog. Here's a song called You Are the One. You are the one.

Love that band. This sounds like the 80s. That was a band actually called Shaboom with a song called Never Stop. This next band's from Sweden. They're a cool band called Eclipse. Here's a song called Saturday Night.

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Oh yeah, went back to 1989 for that one. That was a band from Seattle, Washington called Black and Blue with a song called Miss Mystery. My name's Rev, and you've been listening to Rock Therapy. 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I do answer all emails. If you're banned out there, please send me out your stuff. Also, if you're too drunk to drive, please call a friend, a cab, or an Uber. I'm going to end the show with just another classic song. This is from 1990. This is off the album Flesh and Blood. Here's a band called Poison with a song called

like an echo in the night. Words I hear.

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0: we are just getting word of a tragic discovery. Police officials are
1: reporting the body of a young woman
2: discovered a passageway to heaven.
1: Live to the scene, where authorities are questioning Dr. James Faust, the prominent doctor and scientist best known for his controversial claims about the
2: atmosphere. Have questioned
1: yes,
2: Dr.
1: Faust's
2: motivation.
1: Authorities say that a body of woman has been found. They believe it to be Dr. Faust's missing wife. Now, Dr. Faust is religious and scientific, and we're learning more about very young, a beautiful young woman cut down in her prime, taking

0: This is Corporal Todd Grant. Today's date is April 29th. Yes, sir, it's April 29th.
1: Yes, I am doing this under my own decision.

0: always hear it loud and clear.
1: What day is it today? Monday. I hate Mondays.
2: Aw, it's not so bad. 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

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My name is Timothy J., broadcasting from the Bill Kelly Memorial Broadcast Studio, which is located in the surrounding suburbs of the city of Sacramento. Sacramento is the state capital of the state of California in the United States of America. In case you didn't know that, now you do. Got ourselves a great show in front of us here on this Monday, doing this broadcast live right now on Monday, September 28th, 2026. 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So new listeners, my goal is to make you become a regular listener. Regular listeners, thank you so much for listening however long you've been listening during our 13 plus years of existence. I truly appreciate you. Thank you very much. I can never say thank you enough, but I'll always say thank you. Let me tell you the 4 songs that I played for you to open up this broadcast, this Monday broadcast of the Core Radio Show. It included a set filled with songs that I should have gotten to on the Friday show, but I didn't. And I mentioned a couple of the bands that I said I was going to promise to play in the opening set, and there was a couple others that I should have played, and I didn't. And it just happens that way sometimes. Sometimes it's because I ran out of time. Sometimes it's because I completely forgot. Sometimes it's because I got the music while I was doing the Friday broadcast. Sometimes it's because I didn't know I had it. Sometimes it's because I get it after the broadcast has finished on Friday. So during the broadcast or after, and I just didn't get a chance to get to it. So there's many different reasons, but you know what? At least I'm getting to it. Better late than never. Valkyrie's Fire, another track from these guys that sound like they should be from like Sweden or Italy or something like that, but no, they're from the state of Tennessee, doing a great melodic power metal from their album that came out on the 18th, Out of Darkness. Now, we played a single from that album when it came out, but then right after it, on the 22nd, so just a few days ago, they put out a single and video from that album. Evermore is the title of that track, getting his first spin today, tonight, on this Monday broadcast. Prior to Valkyrie's Fire out of Tennessee, it was Crossbone Scully, originally from New York, residing in Switzerland, seems to hang out in Las Vegas and other places a lot with Alice Cooper. He's in the Alice Cooper band. He's also in the Hollywood Vampires, but he's also a solo artist in his own right. Does it all independently. Another track from his upcoming Condemned to Rock and Roll album that's going to be out on the 29th of January of 2027. Riding with Angels, single and video that came out on Friday the 25th. Prior to Crossbone Scully, it was the 2 bands that I said on the Friday show that I would promise to put in the opening set because I just ran out of time. That was the reason they didn't get played. Elysian, band out of Greece, single and video that came out on the 18th. Dead Loves, getting its second spin finally from the upcoming Identity album that'll be out on the 16th of October. Prior to Greece's Elysian, it was, starting off that set, a song that came out a while ago, but we didn't know about it. And then I was supposed to play it on the Friday show after finding out that this single has been out since the 12th from their album, Turning Time, or I should say the
revamped version of that album that was originally recorded in 1996 when Sean Manning and Paul Rafferty from the UK moved to Los Angeles and created their band The Exiles. And they put out that Turning Time album in 1996. Well, they went back into the studio. They added vocals, added guitars, tweaked the mixing, the mastering. All kinds of stuff has been done on that. And then they released that album as a re-release of that Turning Time on the 7th of August. Well, single of video that came out on the 12th. I'm the One, finally getting its second spin. And that is a sample and example of what it is you could expect to hear on the Core Radio Show, but not just those styles of rock, because for over 13 years, I've been playing everything from acoustic rock to melodic power metal, everything in between that I think you should hear from, in my opinion, the very best independent, non-major, non-mainstream, solo rock artists and rock bands of many styles from all over the world for the world. So right here in front of me is that piece of paper that showed me that date that I told you that we're doing this broadcast live right now on September 28, 2026. It also shows me the rest of the music that I've got chosen for you in this live three-hour broadcast. So let's get to it. I think I'm going to go ahead and I'm going to play a couple of bands that got Dead in the title. Dead End Heroes and Dead Reynolds. Let's go ahead and play Dead End Heroes first, and then we'll play Dead End Reynolds. And then I'm not sure what we're going to do after that, but I've got that figured out, got it that far. I mean, this is live, live radio. I don't pre-script this broadcast, and sometimes it shows. So let's get to it on this Monday broadcast of the Core Radio Show on DRR.

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playlists that I make for every broadcast of every Core Radio show. 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Thank you for listening. Appreciate you. Let me tell you what it is I played for you in that five-song set. Chase the Bear is the band that wrapped things up. They're out of Canada. Brand new single that came out on Friday the 25th. Didn't know about it until after the Friday show was done, so getting his first spin today, tonight. This Is What You Wanted is the title of that track from Chase the Bear. Prior to them, it was Full Flower Moon Band. Now, this is a project from Kate Dillon. Kate Baby Shakes Dillon out of Australia. And I just got turned on to this. Saw the video. Love the video. Endless Summer is the title of the track, as we've now ended summer and we're now in the official season of fall. But single of video that came out on Friday the 25th. Full Flower Moon Band. Endless Summer from Australia. Prior to Australia's Full Flower Moon Band, it was Thunder Mother from Sweden. Single of video that came out on the 15th. Bimbo Boost. You have to watch this video. It is so hilarious and really makes a point. Really does. From their upcoming Mothers of Thunder album that'll be out on the 5th of February of 27. Prior to Sweden's Thunder Mother, it was the UK's Dead Reynolds. Still working their Yellow Weather Warning album that came out on the 24th of April of this year. On Friday the 25th, they put out another track titled Drowning from the UK's Dead Reynolds. Starting everything out five songs ago, Dead End Heroes. Another one of those singles that I found out about after the Friday show was done. Cabinet of Lust is the title of that track. Came out on Friday the 25th from the upcoming album Not Dead Yet. That'll be out on the 4th of December of this year. Band is made up of musicians from Switzerland and Germany. All right, so I want to make sure that you do know that the Core Radio Show is live every single week. 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I'm giving you the Pacific time zone information because that's the time zone that I'm in. 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It's a one-hour broadcast that looks back at the Monday and Friday shows. 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It all starts on Friday, and then Monday, and then wraps up on Wednesday. 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You want to get it on demand? I'll tell you all about that in the next mic break. But I'm going to get to Blacktop Mojo and another new song from them. Time the Killer is coming your way on Digital Revolution Radio.

0: I hate Mondays. So much, in fact, I try to avoid them altogether. But no matter what I do, they just keep happening. So, I have a plan.
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All right, so 1 hour is done. Let me tell you what it is that I played for you to wrap up hour number one as we get ready to go into hour number two. Big Engine is the band that wrapped things up there. Brand new single to the Core Radio Show. It's been out for a couple of days, though. It came out on the 22nd. Florida's Big Engine and their track Call of the Wild. Prior to them, it was Leadfeather. Gave you a sneak listen to that particular song last Monday. Well, Troubled Man now is out. Single that came out on Friday the 25th from the upcoming Catch the Silver Train album, EP, that will be out on the 23rd of October from the UK's Leadfeather. Prior to them, it was Jeff Rise, Some Unfinished Business from the greater San Francisco Bay Area. Bobby Cannavale, friend of mine, bassist extraordinaire. Jimmy DeGrasso, he of Y&T fame and all kinds of other people he has drummed with. But Jeff's got this band put together again and put out a brand new single. Did so on Saturday the 26th. The song In the Dust. I was going to try to play it for you on Friday since we don't do a show on Saturday, but just ran out of time and I knew that, okay, well, it came out on Saturday. We'll play it first thing on Monday. In the Dust from Jeff Rise, Some Unfinished Business. Prior to Jeff, it was Blacktop Mojo from Texas. Started off that set, Time the Killer, single and video that came out on Friday the 25th from the upcoming Discount Fireworks album that'll be out on the 6th of November from Blacktop Mojo out of Texas. All right, so gave you the top of the hour ID information. Told you the four song set that wrapped up hour number one. Let me keep my other promise that I told you you'd be able to get information on how you can get your core 24/7 on demand as a podcast. And you can. So as I said in the previous mic break, but you might not have been there, Core shows on live every Friday and every Monday, 1 p.m. every Friday, noon every Monday, like we're doing today, tonight. Rebroadcasts of the shows are Tuesdays, Thursdays, and we've also got the Wednesday Core Radio Show Songs of the Week with replays of that show every Saturday, 1 p.m. Pacific, every Sunday, 8 a.m. Pacific. 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Right now, I've got it parked there as a backup to my SoundCloud. 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So many ways to be able to get your core. That's the idea. Tell your friends. Spread the word. All right, let's get back into the music to open up hour number two. Staying in Florida, like Big Engine, let's go ahead and play for a second time Johnny Ray's solo track. He's out of Florida. Free My Soul to open up hour number two on this always 3-hour broadcast of the Core Radio Show every Monday on DRR.

23 minutes into hour number two, and what is always a three-hour broadcast of the Core Radio Show every single Monday. That's right, every damn Monday. You get 3 hours of the Core Radio Show here on Lady Sandra's Digital Revolution Radio. Speaking of Lady Sandra, she's back from her trip in Italy. She came back with a head and chest cold. I hear that so many times from people that go over to Europe and then come back. They usually come back with some kind of a cold or flu. Now, there's many different reasons that that could be. Could be that you're not getting a lot of sleep because you're over there partying, you know, eating and drinking and visiting all the sites, and you're all discombobulated because of the time change and all that kind of stuff, the time zones. And it could be because you're stuck in an airplane a lot and in recycled air with a bunch of sick people. So, I mean, you go, I guess it just tells you that nothing in life is free. Yeah, you pay to go over there to do your vacation stuff, but, you know, you're over there, you're getting a really good time, you're having a good time. You're like, well, am I going to pay for this? Yes, you do. You don't only have the hangover. You don't only have the sore feet from doing all the walking. You don't only have the sore eyes, sunburns, and all the things that happen from sightseeing. No. You're probably going to get sick when you come home, and you're going to go, damn, I need a vacation after my vacation. So sending a big love to Lady Sandra. Hopefully she'll get herself back into shape, feel much better in the next couple of days. But welcome back to this side of the pond, Lady Sandra. So let me tell you what it is I played for you. Hardcore Superstar. Love this band a whole lot. They're out of Sweden. Brand new single that came out on Friday the 25th, getting its second spin today, tonight. Single and video for the track Halo came out on Friday. Prior to them, another spin of Diamond Rain, another track from their upcoming Chapter 1 album. Chapter 1 album is going to be coming out this coming Friday, the 2nd of October. Okay, are we already there? That's already happening? I started putting up my Halloween stuff. Yeah, I started this weekend. I've said over the last couple of shows, if you're a regular listener, you've heard me say this, that I piecemeal it together because it takes me a long time. Now, my house is decorated well, but I don't go to the extremes like I'm seeing now, where everybody's got all of the lights that are connected to music and a computer. I don't do that. I'm like sort of old school with a little bit of modern technology. I use some of modern technology lighting, some modern technology animation, some projection, and then just good old decorations and orange and purple lights. Yeah, so that's what I do. So I do adorn a good portion of the house. So it does take me a while, generally like 2 weeks. If you combine all the days that I piecemeal it together, I'll start a little bit here, a little bit there, a little bit here, a little bit here. But my goal is to definitely have it finished by this weekend. So after this show, I'll go back out and I'll add a couple of things here and there. And eventually start getting ready for the lights, which takes the longest. And then look it all over and go, what can I do different this year than I did last year? What can I add? And then head to the stores. All right, so anyway, Never Leave from Germany's Diamond Rain. Single that came out on Friday the 25th from the Chapter 1 album that'll be out on the 2nd of October. See what makes me go off on tangents? Prior to Diamond Rain, it was Bloodstain out of Sweden. They put out their self-titled album on Friday the 25th. This time around, I played you the track Disdained from Bloodstain. Prior to them, it was Bangalore Choir, David Reese and Bangalore Choir. Single of video that came out on Thursday the 24th. Friday was the 25th, Tim. Thank you, Tim. I know. Tear It All Down is the title of that track from the upcoming Payload album that'll be out on the 6th of November. Bangalore Choir is made up of musicians from Italy and Germany. David Reese resides in Italy, and he's got his friends from Germany playing the instruments. Prior to Bangalore Choir, opening things up here in hour number two, Florida's Johnny Ray and the track Free My Soul, single of video that came out on the 22nd. Johnny Ray is the vocalist for the band The Morning, as well as guest vocals on other people's songs, and he's a vocal coach as well as a solo artist, and
I think that's the only solo song I've played from him so far. Anyway, Free My Soul from Johnny Ray out of Florida. There you go. Made it to the bottom of the hour. Let's go ahead and change things up a little bit. Let's play some more of that alternative rock, starting off with Patchwork Dots. Cool song called Sea Salt on Digital Revolution Radio.

by request of me, my favorite song off the new Spiders album. We played it for you before when it was released as a single, and it made it on the Corbett Show Songs of the Week once, but it's making it on this Monday broadcast of the Core Radio Show because we're celebrating the album's release, and I played you a few tracks off of that album when they were releasing them as singles before the album came out, and including that one. But I just wanted to hear that song again. I thought it was a perfect song to play after we played the track prior. Spiders from Sweden, Crystallized, title track of their brand new album that came out on Friday the 25th. That song came out as a single with a video attached to it, which you have to see. That came out on the 18th. Prior to Sweden Spiders, it was not Takeda, but Takeda. Yeah, there's a band called Takeda, and there's a band called Takeda. Takeda, they're from the UK. They put out a brand new single Friday the 25th called Lion's Den, getting its first spin today tonight. Prior to Takeda, not Takeda, it was Space Drifter getting a second spin of that particular track from this band also out of Sweden. A lot of Swedish representation over the last couple of months on the Core Radio Show. Meantime is the title of that track, getting its second play on the Core Radio Show, Space Drifter. Prior to them, Ludiosis, another single from this guy out of the UK. Brand new single, released to the world officially today, tonight. Overcomplicated is the title of that track from the UK's Ludiosis. Prior to Ludiosis, Patchwork Dots, also from the UK, single that's been out since the 22nd, titled Sea Salt. All right, 10 minutes left of hour number two in what is always a three-hour broadcast of the Core Radio Show. I'm looking at what it is that I've got left to play for you and how much time I've got left. And I'm also scrambling to find music that's going to be released to the world this Friday, the 2nd of October. I'm not seeing a lot right now. So we'll see how things go. I'm going to continue to keep searching, as we always try to do in the third hour on a Monday, is play tracks that will be released on the coming up, or I should say upcoming, not coming up, on the upcoming Friday, be it a brand new single or a brand new album or a brand new EP. I'll keep looking, but in the meantime, let's go ahead and play the title track from Night Laser, Rats in the Cradle, to open up this next set on Digital Revolution Radio.

wrapping up hour number two in what is always a three-hour broadcast of the Core Radio Show every single Monday on Digital Revolution Radio. 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In the update, everything is right at the top of the page if you wanted to just peruse through the website. You don't have to sit there and scroll over and go find this button over here and click on that over there. 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Everything about the hosts and the DJ section. The schedule section, which is very important because you should always check that out. As you're listening to DRR, if you want to find out if it's a live show or if it's a rebroadcast, that information is in the schedule link. And if you do know that it's live, you can jump into the pit, otherwise known as the chat room, chat box, whatever you want to call it. The archive link, which I also mentioned already, that is a page that takes you to the links where all of the hosts of shows have podcast sites, whether it's previous shows, interviews that they've done, linked to their podcast sites like mine is, linked to my SoundCloud, the directory, and all the partners that help make DRR what it is. 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All right, back over here. Gargant is the band that wrapped things up with their track Ghost Riders. That particular song is off of their Dead Knight Defiance album that was released today, tonight. No, it was released on Friday, Tim. Thank you, Tim. I thought I saw it said 28. No, it says 25. I'm not wearing my glasses or contacts right now, so there you go. There's the mistake. That band is a long-running band out of Brazil, so we'll have to dig a little deeper into that album since we just now got around to playing something from an album that was released this past Friday. Prior to Brazil's Gargant, it was Night Laser, their title track of their brand-new album, Rats in the Cradle, that was released on Friday the 25th. They are from Germany. So you've made it to the top of the hour. 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I don't broadcast the Core Radio Show on any other online rock radio station or even on a terrestrial station. I'm still looking for a terrestrial station to be able to jump onto. Lady Sandra gave me a thumbs up for that, but I'm not going to go on any other online broadcast radio station. I did that for a while, and I reached, different audiences, but not really, because everybody already know, they all know each other. And there's so many shows that are being played on all these online rock radio stations that are also, hosts that I've been on stations with before. Some of them are even on this station. So, more power to you if that's what you want to do, but I'm making it all about the focus on DRR and the podcast version of the Core Radio Show. All right, so now we've made it 2 minutes into hour number three. Why don't we go ahead and play another track from Mason?
They're from Canada. They just put out a brand new album. I love this band. Every time they put out something, it's really, really melodic, well-written, well-produced. This track is titled Living by a Heartbeat on DRR.

Nice set of melodic rock. Majority of the music that I program on the Core Radio Show is melodic. Sometimes it's just harder edge melodic. As you're listening to the Monday broadcast of the Core Radio Show here on Digital Revolution Radio, the only thing I don't play, for you new listeners, regular listeners know what I'm going to say, I don't play any of that full-on black metal, death metal stuff. Just don't do it. I don't play any of that 100% metal core, where the vocalists are not singing melodically. And there's a whole lot of tinniness with the production, with all of the programming that's done with synthesizers and whatnot. So I just don't play that. And I don't play any rap. Other than that, it's pretty wide open. And if you're a musician not hearing your music being played on the Core Radio Show, I highly recommend that you go to the Core Show website at coreradio.com. That is coarradio.com. There you're going to find all the things that we've talked about. And there's still more things to talk about. But you'll find the email link right there. It's under my name. It's not under Core Radio Show. You're going to see Timothy J. Bednarz. That's my full name. I've never updated it to coreradio@gmail.com. I probably should, but then my fear with that is all the contacts that I've had through the years since I started this thing back in 2013, they won't know that it's me. And I've been on their mailing list forever, and I want to continue to have that connection. So I've just kept it that way. I just park it at the Core Show website, coreradio.com. So you can send me WAV files or MP3s for consideration. I prefer WAV files, but MP3s are totally acceptable. And if you only send me one track, can you do me a favor? Can you make sure to let me know if that song you've sent me is a standalone single? In other words, not part of an EP, a maxi single, or an album. And if it is, what's the title of that EP, of that maxi single, which is three songs, or that album, which is whatever, however many songs you want? It used to be a specific set of songs that were on an EP and an album, and it doesn't make sense anymore. I get two songs sent to me and they call it an EP. I'm done. Okay, so whatever you call it, just give me the title. And if it's not released yet, when will it be released? And where are you from? I don't want to know, like, hey, I'm from Main Street. No, I want to know, like, the city and state you're from, if you're in the U.S. or the country that you're from. You don't have to tell me the city from the country you're from, because I only, on the playlist, when I post it after the show is done, I just put country of origin, or if it's, you know, since I'm in the United States, I'll just put down different states. And if somebody doesn't give me any of that information, and if I can't find it, because I will go and try and find it if you don't send it to me. There's some people that want to stay incognito. They don't want anyone to know where they're from. And if I just can't figure it out, then I'll just say, well, you're from the USA. Or in case of Dogma, the all-female band, at first they were telling me that, you know, where do I want them to be from? And then there was all kinds of people that said, they're from here, and I said, they're from there, and they're from here. And I just started saying, they're from hell. You know, and then finally I found out that they're from, and I can't even remember where they're from now. And they're not even the same band anymore. They've got interchangeable parts. There's, like, I think there might be one original member when Dogma was launched a few years ago. And now at this point, they've had so many different women dress up in the Satanic Nun outfits. I have no idea. They've had different lead singers literally every video they put out. So anyway, if you do that, just let me know where you're from so I can pass that information along. Again, coreradio.com. It is coarradio.com. All right, let me tell you what it is I played for you now that there's a little over 30 minutes left of this Monday broadcast. Michael Bormann's Jaded Heart used to just be called Jaded Heart. Now it's Michael Bormann's Jaded Heart, band out of Germany. They're going to be putting out their brand new album, Southwest, this coming Friday the 2nd. So we're already starting to play some of the songs that are going to be coming out in a brand new album or a single or an EP this coming Friday when we come back for our next full-length broadcast. Stop Those Rainy Days, 30 Years Later is the title of that track, single and video that came out on the 28th of August. Prior to Michael Bormann's Jaded Heart out of Germany, it was Haven, a band that's made up of musicians from the UK, Germany, and Sweden. Brand new single from this band is going to be coming out this coming Friday, I Love the Rain, from the upcoming Where Angels Fear to Tread album that'll be out on the 13th of November. Prior to Haven, it was Vanishing Point, back on the Corridor Show after being away for a while. They're from the land Ananda, Australia. They are going to be putting out... Oh, they already did. No? Hang on a sec.
Here we go. They put out a brand new single and video on Friday the 25th. My keyboard is broken, so sometimes when I put down dates, the dates don't finish. Or if the WAV file's been sent to me, sometimes they don't put it down correctly. Anyway, single video that came out on Friday the 25th, Bring Me the Night is the title of that track from their Aramission album that'll be out on the 20th of November from Australia's Vanishing Point. Obviously, you can tell that's the first time I played that track. I couldn't tell the title of the album. Prior to Vanishing Point, Sweat, band out of Pittsburgh, Pennsylvania. In Dreams album came out on Friday the 25th. This time around, I played you the track 7-Eleven. And then starting everything out, the band Mason from Canada, their album is out. Edge of Destruction came out on Friday the 25th. This time around, I played you the track Living by a Heartbeat. Started off with a heartbeat, ended with a heartbeat. All right, so 30 minutes left of show, and why don't we do this? Why don't I play you some Dr. Nez? They're going to be putting out their EP, which my wires got crossed on this. So they put out two singles. I thought that the last single they put out was saying that was the single and EP that came out that month, which was August. Nope. That was the second single. I misread it. My bad. The EP actually comes out this Thursday, the 1st of October. Play of the track Pale Full Moon, which is the very first single I ever got from this band. We'll tell you more about it in the back announce here on DRR.

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Oh, looking at the clock, it's telling me I don't have much left. Not much time, I should say, left in the third and final hour of this Monday broadcast of the Core Radio Show here on Digital Revolution Radio. Coming up at the top of the hour, it's going to be Lady Sandra's Rock Vault. It's just all the music that gets sent in to DRR that she plays in between the live broadcasts and the rebroadcast of what were live shows here on DRR. She also sends it out to all of us hosts. Some of the stuff she sends me, I either have already gotten or it's not appropriate for the Core Radio Show, but she's got a more wide open musical palette that she likes to listen to. Even producer April, she's got a larger music palette than I do. I guess in some cases, at least what's appropriate for the Core Radio Show. I mean, I listen to all kinds of music that could never be played in the Core. I mean, I could, but just not happen. Anyway, let me tell you what it is I played for you, because I do have a song queued up and ready to go, because I just got confirmation that the album is going to be coming out this coming Friday. So let me get to this back announce here. Rhino Proof, second spin of their track Play By The Rules. Rhino Proof are from Finland. Single of video that came out on the 22nd. Play By The Rules, you're going to find it on their Light Dark The End album that'll be out on the 6th of November. Prior to Rhino Proof, it was Invincia. They are from Finland also. Echoes From The Past is the title of that song. From what album, Tim? I don't know. Let me go take a look here. Why did it show up on the WAV file? That's so strange that it all of a sudden is not showing there. Technology. I talk to producer Abe about this all the time, how frustrating technology is for me. Echoes of the Past? Well, that's the name of the album. So there you go. There's the title track of that album that I played for you. The album came out on Friday the 25th from Finland's Invincia. Prior to them, Valley of the Sun, they're going to be putting out a brand new album this coming Friday, the 2nd. The Black Light Sessions is the name of the album. I played you the track Low Not Slow from Ohio's Valley of the Sun. Prior to them, I played you Carbellion, a band from Wisconsin. This particular song that I played for you is going to be coming out as a single with a video attached to it tomorrow, the 29th, which is the title track of their upcoming album, This Is Our Style. From the This Is Our Style album, single and video, like I said, out tomorrow, the 29th, if you're listening to this show live. And the album will be out on the 13th of November from Wisconsin's Carbellion. Prior to them, starting it all out, Dr. Nez. Now, originally back in the time when I played this, I believe I got all my wires crossed, but they're from Colorado. Nothing Short of Silver is the name of the EP that's going to be coming out. Let's see, it's coming out, what is it coming out? Coming out on the Thursday the 10th. No, 10-1. 10, these are all inverted. What is going on here? 10, well, you know what? Doesn't matter. Anyway, single a video that I played for you that came out on the 19th of April, Pale Full Moon, from that Nothing Short of Silver EP, which will be out this coming Thursday the 1st from Colorado's Dr. Nez. All right, made it through. I do have enough time to be able to play this song. Dave Friday's Strangers track is a single. It's going to be the lead single from his upcoming album that's coming out this coming Friday. Let's play it for you right now before we say goodbye.

And wrap it up today, tonight's Monday broadcast of the Core Radio Show with a special treat here on Digital Revolution Radio. Dave Friday from the greater San Francisco Bay Area just announced that officially his new album is going to be coming out this coming Friday, the 2nd of October. Everywhere and In Between is the title of that album, and that is the lead single, Strangers, from that upcoming album that's out this coming Friday. And then on Saturday, he gets together with San Francisco Bay Area's Madman's Lullaby for their, 13th anniversary? Basically, the album that he was the frontman for Madman's Lullaby came out in 2013, album titled Unhinged, and they're doing a reunion show at the Quarter Note in the San Jose area of the greater San Francisco Bay Area this coming Saturday. So if you're in that area, make it out there, say hi to Dave Friday, and pick up the new album, and he'll have hard copies of CD ready to go at that show this coming Friday. We'll play the song again when we come back for the Friday show, or this coming Saturday is the show, this coming Friday is the album. All right, I do this show every single week and have been now for over 13 years, because without original artists, there is no future in the arts. Until next time, my name is Timothy J. Thanking you so much for listening. Keep your eyes open, ears open, but don't listen to the noise. God knows there's a lot of noise out there. Fill it up with music. 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

0: in Japan. It's my first time.
1: Well, Dreams in the Dark hit number one. Isn't it?
2: Yeah. Yeah, we didn't even know. We were on this show, and it's like, you know, they're naming all these songs all the way up to number one. And I'm sitting next to Jake, and I'm going, damn, our song's not even on here. This is embarrassing. I didn't know it was number one. So it's number two, and I'm going, oh, this makes us look great, you know? And then all of a sudden they said number one, Dreams in the Dark, and I was just like, that's pretty wild.

I think the music on the second album is similar to the first album in some respects, but I think it covers much broader ground. I mean, it's a little bit heavier, it's a little bit funkier.

Welcome to it, everybody. I am JC. Time for another edition of the Kick-Ass Rock Show right here on Digital Revolution Radio. We got Jake from Kings of Strings in the house. Welcome to you, Jake. We've got George from Kings of Strings in here as well. Gandalf hanging out a little bit from Tension Splash. Yeah. It's time to do this thing. It's a Monday. I am back. Had a week up in Michigan. Back in Jacksonville now. Got to hang out with some of the coolest people I know. That would be Gandalf from Tension Splash, the guys from Kings of Strings, and Mike and Melanie from Snapcat Bandits. So thank you guys for a fantastic, Wednesday evening there in Plymouth, Michigan. I do appreciate it. And there was some talking going on. So, and I heard a little, I got a little sneaky peek of some upcoming tunes from a certain band that will remain unmentioned, but very cool stuff. I'm digging it. We have got the Closet Classic on the way. We've got that new one from Mirror Star. Now, Todd from Mirror Star used to hang out with us all the time in chat. Depending on which Todd got into the chat at which time, one was Todd, one was other Todd. But I guess now we would just have Todd and Cuff Todd. So, yeah. But anyway, we've got a little bit of Cuff coming up tonight, I think. I think I've got him in there. We've got Kings of Strings on the way, The Rising Fall. Brand new stuff from Texas Natives. Blacktop Mojo is on the way. New stuff from Cicada Stone as well. We shall do a little something from Phil Cook and the Fall Dogs and the one and only Saban Freak. He sent me a track, and it's pretty cool, and we will do that tonight as well. But before we do that, let's get things started here. Let's do a little something from, hey, Sean, welcome to the madness in the chat. 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Now, as I was saying, I do digress. I promise I'll stop talking here in a minute. One of the new tracks that came over this week is a new track from Stoliker. Logan Stoliker, of course, plays guitar in his free time. Yeah, when he's got time to do it. Plays a guitar in Stephen Piercy's band, and also from time to time plays guitar tech for Warren DeMartini. But he's got other stuff going on as well. He's got a couple of side projects going. He's got his solo stuff going. And I got a new track from his solo stuff this week, and it is absolutely killer. They say music works in cycles. And, it kind of does. After the years that I spent in radio, I come to realize that. And it hasn't changed. It just takes a little longer for the cycle to cycle around. And Logan Stoliker is proof of that. You've got to hear this track. So I'm going to get to it right now. This is Stoliker to kick off the Kick-Ass Rock Show and Into the Sun. Right here on Digital Revolution Radio.

From New Zealand, the band is Medusa Glare. That is Witch's Water. And like I said, does it kind of sound like it? Some I've noticed it. Maybe I've just got a screwy thing going on in my head, but it sounds a lot like music is coming back around to that classic rockish type of feel. Maybe it's just me. I'm not sure. But nonetheless, we have got Todd from the band Cuff in the chat tonight. And we're chatting it up a little bit. If you would like to join us, you can do that as well. 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You'll find the app there. You can pull it up and you can join us in the chat room that way. As well. New stuff from Cicada Stone from over in the UK coming up. New stuff from Blacktop Mojo. New stuff from the guys up in Long Island, New York, Blue Light Effect. That is on the way too. We've also got a new Detroit-ish. Well, some Detroit guys with new music. True Devil, X Ate the Axe. Their brand new track is coming up too. So let's go to Canada for one. What you say? This is Chase the Bear, and this is what you wanted, and it's right here, right now, on the Kick-Ass Rock Show on Digital Revolution Radio.

From the UK, the band is Cicada Stone. Their brand new track is Draw the Line. I really like what I'm hearing from those guys. I really do. Before that, Chase the Bear, and This Is What You Wanted. A little Medusa Glare in there, and Logan Stoliker to kick off the show tonight. Welcome to it, everybody. Welcome to the show. Glad to see you in here. We've got one of the gentlemen from Blue Light Effect in the house this evening as well. He has decided to join us, so that gives us members of Tension Splash, members of Kings of Strings, members of Blue Light Effect, members of Cuff, or member of each and or all of them. So welcome to it, everybody. 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You can check it out whenever you want. And yes, Todd, I'm digging that Cicada Stone thing. Very cool track. And I'm sure they appreciate you liking it as well. The other Todd from the band Mirror Star from out in the San Francisco Bay Area of California got a new track called Sucker Punch. We will check that out in a bit. But seeing as how we have got one of the guys from Blue Light Effect in the house tonight, and oddly enough, it turns out I already had this thing queued up and ready to go, so how about that for timing? Now, I have waited since 2022 to hear new stuff from Blue Light Effect. Their last album, called Songs from the Frontline, is a killer album. You really should listen to it yourself and go check it out. But keep an eye on them because they've got new stuff coming. Their latest single is called Bright Wings. And, well, this is it. Blue Light Effect, Bright Wings, right here on the Kick-Ass Rock Show. And we found out the member of Blue Light Effect is Craig. So welcome into you, Craig. Blue Light Effect, Bright Wings, DigitalRevolutionRadio.com, Kick-Ass Rock Show. This is it, right here on Digital Revolution Radio.

Just some good old boys from Texas. That is Blacktop Mojo out there doing that thing. Yeah, their latest is Time the Killer. And, well, that's it right here on the Kick-Ass Rock Show. And, Craig from Blue Light Effect mentioned something while he was in the chat. Any of these bands you like, you know what? Follow them on the socials, see what they've got going on, find out where you can catch them live, find out how you can buy some merch, support them, even if they're over in the UK. Todd from the band Cuff mentioned earlier, he was digging that new one from Cicada Stone. Well, you can go to their website and probably buy some merch over there, and they will ship it to you, I'm sure. But, go ahead and do it, all right? Support these bands however you can. Keep them out there doing what they do. Show them how much you like what they're doing, and you appreciate what they're doing as well. That new one from Mirror Star is coming up, but another new one from another New York band. I believe, if I remember correctly, the guys from Blue Light Effect are out on Long Island. Montauk area, maybe? I saw they'd played a show in Montauk or something, but nonetheless, if you go from there all the way to Brooklyn, you will find the Spent Priests. And we had Niall from the Spent Priests in the chat the other night, and he was like hanging out talking smack, and it was kind of cool. So he sent over a new track of theirs the other day. So Montauk to Brooklyn, I don't know how long it would take to get there because New York traffic scares me. I have never been there and really have no interest in going there because, well, I don't know. It just, the traffic has just got to be insane. But let's go ahead and do this thing. From Brooklyn, this is the Spent Priests, and I Don't Wanna on the Kick-Ass Rock Show right here on Digital Revolution Radio.

That is Barlos Brotherhood featuring Joe Boo on lead vocals. Brand new stuff from them and Running from the Reaper. Before that, the guys in Spent Priests with I Don't Wanna. Add that in there as well. I'm JC. It is the Kick-Ass Rock Show. It's going on just like it goes on every Monday night. And you know, you really should tell your friends to tune it in because, well, Monday nights I do it live. You get me, warts and all. And things happen. I screw up. I have coughing fits, sneezing fits, all that good stuff. So, yeah, it does happen. And, I get kind of tongue-tied once in a while as well, and there's no way to get out of it. And so I just ramble for a little bit. And, you know, I could be playing stuff that gets played on Sirius XM Octane all the time. You know, I could do that. I could pull some new stuff. I could pull some classic stuff once in a while. I save the classic for the end of the show. But the reason I am here is the reason that you probably listened, because I give you a chance to hear bands that you're not going to hear many other places. You should tune it in, you should follow the bands, and you should support them however you can. So I give you 3 hours of it every Monday night, all except for the Closet Classic, and that's coming up at the end of the show this evening. In the meantime, we have got Jane and the Killer Queens coming up. Saban Freak, brand new stuff from him, is on the way as well. And let's go ahead and do this one, since I don't think Todd from Mirror Star is going to make it in tonight. I will say that I'm digging this new track of theirs. So, from the San Francisco Bay Area, this is Mirror Star, their brand new track. It is Sucker Punch on the Kick-Ass Rock Show right here on Digital Revolution Radio.

That is Bill Cook and the Fall Dogs from Canada and Southern Breeze. Before that, that new one from Mirror Star and Sucker Punch. I'm JC. This is the Kick-Ass Rock Show. Welcome to this thing, another Monday night. 3 hours of stuff you're probably not going to hear many other places, so you really should tune it in. I mean, what you doing after work? Eating? You know, you can tune in while you're eating, just like Dimitri and KK probably are, because I just got a text from Dimitri. I believe it was Dimitri. I hope it was, because I'm going to talk about him anyway. Getting ready to do a little grilling, grill up a little meat after they had their big Nashville show over the weekend with the rest of the guys in the Rising Fall. We're going to hit the UK. We're going to go back to the UK for a couple. Welsh band from Wales, oddly enough. Funny how that works. King Kraken, they've got a new one out called Call to War. We will follow that with something I've been waiting a very long time for. You'll have to wait and listen. But this is the latest from King Kraken from out in Wales. It's Call to War on the Kick-Ass Rock Show right here on Digital Revolution Radio.

From London, the band is Dead Blonde Stars. Now, that's another one of those bands. I mentioned the guys in Blue Light Effect earlier. Their previous release had come out in 2022, something like that. But and waited until this year to start releasing some new stuff. Those guys, Dead Blonde Stars, their earlier CD, released in 2023, called Metamorphosis. I've been waiting since then for new stuff from Dead Blonde Stars, and they did not disappoint at all. The new track is called Alpha, and that is it. Before that, from Wales, King Kraken with Call to War. I am JC. It is the Kick-Ass Rock Show. It is another Monday night on Digital Revolution Radio. How's your Monday? Are you enjoying it? Did you have a good weekend? Did you do anything fun? I went to see Cinema Stereo Friday night, and they absolutely tore it up. And I had meant to go see another band in Gainesville, Florida, on Saturday night, but overslept. I decided to take a nap. I'm old. I take naps. All right. Don't judge me. So overslept. And there was no way I was going to make the show anyway. So I went back to sleep. I'm going to try to catch them here in Jacksonville a little bit later on this week, as a matter of fact. But we have still got, a little bit of something from Jane and the Killer Queens coming up, who actually, I believe, they played recently with The Rising Fall, if I'm not mistaken. It was either them or Snapcat Bandits, one of the two. But Snapcat Bandits, new stuff from them coming up as well. And, Mike from Snapcat Bandits, celebrating a birthday today. So happy birthday to you, Mike. If you're not listening, if you're out celebrating, I don't blame you one bit. But if you do happen to pop into the chat, we will wish you a very special happy birthday as you make your way in. You can join us in the chat as well. Lots of very cool people in now this evening. KK from The Rising Fall just made her her entrance, and welcome to it, KK. We got a little stuff on the way for you, as well as Chains Over Razors, who have a big show coming up October 24th. They will be at JJ Kelly's. I'll have a little more info on that coming up here in just a bit. And KK, tell Dimitri that I want one of those brats, or whatever he's got on the grill. That just sounds really good right now. But back to the music. Enough of me rambling. All right. I will do it. The one and only Sabin Freak. Digital Revolution Radio's one and only. See, I told you you'd get me warts and all on Monday nights. This is a live thing, baby. But the one and only Sabin Freak has got a little something new out. It is called The Darkness, and this is it on the Kick-Ass Rock Show.